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0: Rush, Spirit of Radio on 106.9 The Fox, Hampton Roads Classic Rock. Got another look at the Fox forecast coming up for you here in just a few minutes. And also, we're going to take a look at the craziest foods you can buy at the World Cup and why you're insane if you buy the number one item on this list.
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0: And you can rent this stuff for next to nothing.
1: Who can rent this stuff?
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1: So what have you done with all this stuff that I rented?
0: Just need to warm up, sir. La la la la la la la. It's my process.
1: Anytime.
0: Here we go.
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6: 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Cloudy skies today. The high was 85. Tonight, partly cloudy with a low around 72. Tomorrow, partly cloudy. Stray thunderstorms possible in the afternoon, especially with a high of around 92. But watch out for that heat index. Right now, Toto, hold the line on 106.9.

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0: 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You may have lived here for a long time, but there's other people that move in and out all the time. 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
0: Looking at the foods you can buy at the World Cup going on this year, and let's see, there's a short rib poutine in Vancouver, maple bacon smokies in Vancouver, the Twinkie cheeseburger in L.A., which doesn't actually have Twinkies, it's just how it's constructed, the empanada mundial, which is a massive 5-pound chicken and cheese empanada that costs $40, and fancy AF tots. 3 fried hash browns topped with caviar, creme fraiche, and chives. All for the low, low price of $75 for some hash browns. I'm good, thank you. I think I'll just have the chicken fingers. 38 Special, Hold On Loosely on 106.9 The Fox.

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0: 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And tonight we got partly cloudy skies at a low of around 72. Tomorrow, partly cloudy and stray thunderstorms possible, especially in the afternoon, high of around 92. 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
0: It's the Giant Sean Hood giving up the captain's chair and the mighty Wurlitzer. Thanks for hanging out with me today. I had a great time with you. And we'll do it again tomorrow, right back here where the Giant never sleeps on 106.9 The Fox.

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0: Shoot to Thrill, AC/DC on Hampton Roads Classic Rock Station 106.9 The Fox. Well, hi there. It is Marnie with you tonight. How was your day today? I hope you had a great day today. Hopefully, you were able to get out today and take advantage of some of the great sunshine. Maybe at lunchtime, you were able to go out and get a walk and enjoy the fresh air. And I hope you're having a great evening tonight. Well, have you downloaded the Fox app yet? Did you know that you could set your alarm to wake up with the Fox? You could do that directly in the Fox app. Another cool thing that you can do in the Fox app is you can record an audio message and send it directly to us. 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
5: 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La la la la la la la. It's my process.
4: Anytime.
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7: 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Partly cloudy skies tonight. We could see a low near 70. A mix of sun and clouds tomorrow. A stray thunderstorm is possible. We could see a really nice day tomorrow. We could see a high in the mid-90s. And partly cloudy skies tomorrow night with some occasional showers, a low in the mid-70s. It's Hart on 106.9 The Fox.

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0: Guns N' Roses, Paradise City, 106.9 The Fox. 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

0: It's Led Zeppelin, Dire Maker, 106.9 The Fox. Hi there, it's Marnie. Thanks for hanging out with me tonight. I really appreciate it. I'm glad we get to wind down our Thursday evening together. You know what tomorrow is? It's my favorite day of the week. Tomorrow's Friday, so we get to usher in the weekend together, so that's cool. Well, we are now accepting nominations for our next military hero. 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Now, each military hero is going to be recognized for their military service, and they're going to receive a great gift package. It includes items from Long Jewelers, AJ's Trophies and Awards, The Firm for Men, Swango Law PC, Norfolk Ink Gallery, Whiskey River Tattoo, Bubba's 33, Norfolk Tides, and Larry King Law's Langley Speedway. Isn't that a great gift package? So if you know someone that's either currently serving in the military or maybe a veteran and you appreciate their service and you just want to say thank you for your service and you want to do it in a cool way, this is the perfect way to say thank you for your service. 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And once you get down to the bottom, you can enter your nominee there. We're going to take a look at the Fox forecast next.
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8: 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Partly cloudy skies tonight, a low near 70. Nice day tomorrow, mix of sun and clouds. We could see a stray thunderstorm possible in the afternoon, but a high in the mid-90s tomorrow. Make sure you wear your sunblock if you're out there tomorrow and stay hydrated. And tomorrow night, partly cloudy skies, some occasional showers. We could see a low in the mid-70s. It's ZZ Top on 106.9 The Fox.

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0: It's Tom Petty, American Girl. You know, chances are likely you're going to hear that song on the 4th of July because we're going to be cranking up all American tunes from all American artists all day long on July the 4th. And, you know, we need your help putting it together. You could go to the Fox app and suggest a song or a band, and you'll be entered to win a pair of tickets to see Billy Idol. He's going to be at the Veterans United Home Loans Amphitheater in Virginia Beach on August the 22nd. Now, the deadline to get your requests in is Wednesday night, so make sure you get that happening.
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3: Anytime.
4: Here we go.
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106.9 The Fox, Hampton Roads Classic Rock. Good morning, 6 o'clock. Tim Parker here. Grab the umbrella. You might need it a little bit later on today. I'll get a complete look at the weather after our first look at the news this morning. In cities across northern Venezuela, neighbors are helping each other dig through the rubble from back-to-back earthquakes. Officials say the 7.2 and 7.5 magnitude earthquakes that hit Wednesday evening killed around 235 people and left thousands injured. The quakes were among the strongest in Venezuela in more than a century and could be felt throughout the region. A United Nations agency paused the evacuation of ships through the Strait of Hormuz after the British military said a vessel was hit by a projectile off the coast of Oman. The strike, reported by the British military, followed the passage of several tankers that used a route backed by the UN. The head of the International Maritime Organization said the plan to move stranded ships out of the Persian Gulf through the strait will be on hold until the agency can confirm safety guarantees for the ships on the evacuation list and in the region. A U.S. official said the vessel was hit by an Iranian drone. The Russian Defense Ministry says it intercepted 660 Ukrainian drones overnight over 12 Russian regions, as well as the illegally annexed Crimea and the Black Sea. It appears to be one of the biggest drone attacks on Russia and Crimea since Russia's full-scale invasion of Ukraine in 2022. In recent months, Ukraine has stepped up its aerial campaign against Russian military installations and energy facilities. Its success has caused fuel shortages and disrupted army supply lines, stalling Moscow's war efforts after more than 4 years of fighting. The Supreme Court has sided with the maker of Roundup Weed Killer, blocking thousands of lawsuits alleging it failed to warn users the product could cause cancer. The court ruled that federal regulations finding a cancer leak unlikely protects the company from state lawsuits. Roundup manufacturer Bayer disputes the cancer claims, but has set aside billions of dollars to settle cases. Bayer says the ruling is good for science and farmers. Lawyers for some residents pursuing cases say the ruling, quote, wrongly slams the courthouse door on Americans sickened by pesticides. And local city managers in Virginia are seeking Governor Abigail Spanberger's support for new powers to address takeover and pop-up events that have led to disorderly and dangerous situations in cities like Virginia Beach, Norfolk, Newport News, and Hampton. Police departments have expressed limitations in proactively shutting down such events due to the state's Dillon's Rule, which restricts local powers. Hampton City Manager Mary Bunting and Virginia Beach City Manager Patrick Duhaney have met with state officials to discuss legislation to address the issue. Governor Spanberger is open to hearing from local leaders and ensuring that proposed legislation meets the needs of communities to protect young people. And to wrap up news this hour with a random fact about the fake Paris. During World War I, French authorities built a highly detailed life-size fake Paris just a few miles outside the actual city limits. It included replica streets, fake wooden buildings, and electric lights designed to mimic railway stations. The goal was to trick nighttime German bomber pilots into dropping their payloads onto empty fields instead of the real city. Fox forecast, partly cloudy today, got a chance of afternoon showers and warm, low 90s for the high. Showers this evening and scattered thunderstorms possible in the overnight hours, a low in the low 70s. Looking at the weekend, scattered thunderstorms Saturday morning, more widespread on Saturday afternoon, the high in the mid-80s, and then cloudy with a chance of afternoon showers on Sunday, the high in the low 80s. Right now we've got partly cloudy skies, 71 in Virginia Beach and Suffolk. We get 73 in Norfolk with AC/DC on 106.9 The Fox.

0: 106.9 The Fox, Hampton Roads Classic Rock, and U2 with Mysterious Ways. Tim Parker here. First look at traffic. I'll get to that
1: after I start the morning with a little bit of good news.
0: It's not all doom and gloom. We got some good things happening. This sounds like a good time. A senior living community in Tennessee hosted an awesome event where residents took part in a giant slip and slide day. Even some of the caregivers, firefighters, and college athletes were there to play along. The event's become pretty much a tradition at this community, proving that you're never too old for a little bit of summer fun. Here are some of the volunteers and the seniors talking about the event.
2: We created this giant slip and slide.
3: We're going for a great ride as fast as we can.
2: The Murfreesboro Fire Department comes out and they hose it down and they help to assist the seniors on and off the tubes.
3: I'm looking forward to it. This is crazy. It's fun.
2: And then they get to ride down on the tubes like they get to be a kid again. We call it the ride and slide.
0: And that is this morning's good news. Let's get that first look at traffic.
4: 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This is Fox Traffic.
5: Looking at a crash on 64 West in Norfolk near Little Creek Road. It's closing the right shoulder there with delays starting before Tidewater Drive. But that's all I have for you. I'm Gabe for Fox Traffic.
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0: 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Coming up, why is M&M's getting rid of blue and brown colored candies this summer? Well, we'll find out why after Def Leppard on the Fox.

106.9 The Fox, after Rhodes Classic Rock with Armageddon. It's from Def Leppard. Jim Parker here. So, M&M's, they're getting rid of a couple of colors. Mars, yes, the candy company that makes them, they're phasing out synthetic dyes in M&M's, and they're struggling to recreate blue and brown colors using natural ingredients. The company successfully recreated red, orange, yellow, and green using sources such as beets and turmeric. Blue color is challenging to replicate naturally, with spirulina being an expensive and less efficient option. Brown is difficult to recreate naturally due to its surprising amount of blue. I did not know there was a whole lot of blue actually in the color brown. Of course, you know the legendary Van Halen story where they put in their equipment rider for shows, no brown M&M.

hymns. Whereas Van Halen did that to make sure that the promoters were paying attention to their rider, not because they didn't like brown M&Ms. Anyway, I digress. That is why, M&Ms, no more brown or blue M&Ms. They just can't naturally recreate those colors. Another look at traffic coming up. We'll do that in about 7 minutes. Right now, Van Halen on the Fox.

0: 106.9 The Fox, Hampton Roads Classic Rock, and Tom Petty and the Heartbreakers with The Waiting. It's 6.9. 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A partly cloudy day today. Could see some afternoon showers, a high in the low 90s. Showers this evening and scattered thunderstorms possible in the overnight hours, a low in the low 70s. The weekend, we got scattered thunderstorms Saturday morning, becoming more widespread in the afternoon, a high in the mid 80s. And on Sunday, cloudy with a chance of afternoon showers, a high in the low 80s. Right now, partly cloudy. We've got 71 in Chesapeake, 74 in Newport News, and 73 in Portsmouth. World Cup action yesterday. That wasn't supposed to happen. Rod Fitzwell with the details after we get a look at this.
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2: Things are looking clear across Hampton Roads. Our bridges and tunnels, the Monitor Merrimack, the HRBT, James River, all looking clear with no delays to go across. I am seeing some minor congestion at the base, the Admiral Taussig and Hampton Boulevard in Norfolk, but I will have more updates for you if it gets worse. I'm Gabe for Fox Traffic.
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6: The United States concluded group play at the 2026 World Cup with a dramatic 3-2 loss to the already eliminated country of Turkey, who scored that game-winning goal in the 98th minute. Now, of course, you don't want to lose any game, but it didn't really matter. The United States had already won Group D with 6 points from their first three matches. They will now play Bosnia-Herzegovina in the round of 32, and that will take place July 1st at the San Francisco Bay Area Stadium at 8 o'clock. The NFL made it official. They announced the dates and details on the 2027 draft. It will be held in Washington, D.C., starting on April 29th, and will conclude on May 1st. So, if you're interested in going, you might want to start trying to book a hotel room now. And speaking of Washington, D.C., the Nationals were hosting the Phillies again last night, and it was deja vu all over again. For the third straight night, the Phillies hit a go-ahead home run to take the lead in the ninth inning and go on to win the game. And that had never been done before in MLB history. What's even worse for the Nationals, they had a 5-0 lead last night at the end of the fifth inning. The Phillies, though, scored 2 in the sixth, 3 in the seventh. Bryce Harper homers in the ninth to put them in front, and then they go on to score a few more runs. They win the game 10-5. In Toronto, it was a 3-homer night for Junior Caminero as the Blue Jays tattooed the Royals 13-2. Also in that game, the Blue Jays, who used three different pitchers, had a shot at a no-hitter, but that no-hit bid was broken up in the ninth inning. In Boston, the Red Sox, who are having a horrible year, did manage to beat the Yankees last night, 6-3. In New York, it was the Cubs over the Mets, 4-3 in 10 innings. And locally, your Norfolk Tides, unfortunately, lost to the Durham Bulls, 7-5. That series will continue all weekend long, tonight, tomorrow, and Sunday, at Harbor Park. And finally, coming up tomorrow night at Larry King Law's Langley Speedway, a night of destruction. 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It's going to be an awesome night. From the sports desk, I'm Rod Fitzwell on 106.9 The Fox.
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106.9 The Fox, Hampton Roads Classic Rock with Led Zeppelin and Houses of the Holy. Tim Parker here. Grab the umbrella just in case. Might need it later this afternoon. Yeah, we got a partly cloudy day in store today with a chance of some afternoon showers. The high today around 90. The weekend, scattered thunderstorms Saturday morning. More widespread on Saturday afternoon. Mid-80s for the high. And then on Sunday, cloudy skies. Afternoon showers possible with a high in the low 80s. All right, now we got partly cloudy skies. 71 in Chesapeake. We're looking at 74 in Newport News. 73 in Portsmouth. Some of your favorite folks celebrating birthdays today. I'll get to that after Metallica on the Fox.

106.9 The Fox, Hampton Roads Classic Rock and Metallica with The Unforgiven. Tim Parker here. It's time to take a look at some of your favorite folks celebrating birthdays today. If they're not your favorites, yeah, you heard of most of these people. It's June 26th, and filmmaker Paul Thomas Anderson. You've seen some of his work. Boogie Nights, Magnolia, Punch Drunk Love, There Will Be Blood. Many consider that to be his masterpiece. Anyway, he's 56 today. Sean Hayes, you know him as Jack McFarlane on Will and Grace. He's also 56 today. And another person celebrating their 56th birthday, that would be Chris O'Donnell. From Scent of a Woman, then he was in played Robin in the bad Batman movies, Batman Forever and Batman and Robin. Nick Offerman, Ron Swanson on Parks and Recreation is also 56 today. Baseball Hall of Famer Derek Jeter, 52 today. Jason Schwartzman, he's been in a ton of movies. Rushmore, Fantastic Mr. Fox, Grand Budapest Hotel, just a few of his work. He is 46 today. And Aubrey Plaza from Scott Pilgrim versus the World fame. She was also the Shadow King and Lenny Busker in the FX series Legion, and she was in the second season of The White Lotus. She's 42 today. We'll get another look at traffic in about 10 minutes. Right now, Journey on Fox.

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0: 106.9 The Fox, Santa Rosa Classic Rockabilly Idol with a White Wedding. Tim Parker here. It is 6:57. Got another look at traffic, the latest info coming up next, and a random fact after the news this hour. We'll find out the origin of spam.
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9: 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This is Fox Traffic.
10: 64 East in Hampton is seeing some congestion going into the HRBT, with those delays beginning at North King Street, and a bridge opening for you, the Gilmerton at 8 a.m. This is Gabe. Fox Traffic.
0: Thank you, Gabe. In the news this morning, in cities across northern Venezuela, neighbors are helping each other dig through the rubble from back-to-back earthquakes. Officials say the 7.2 and 7.5 magnitude earthquakes that hit Wednesday evening killed around 235 people and left thousands injured. The quakes were among the strongest in Venezuela in more than a century and could be felt throughout the region. A United Nations agency paused the evacuation of ships through the Strait of Hormuz after the British military said a vessel was hit by a projectile off the coast of Oman. The strike, reported by the British military, followed the passage of several tankers that used a route backed by the UN. The head of the International Maritime Organization said the plan to move stranded ships out of the Persian Gulf through the strait will be on hold until the agency can confirm safety guarantees for the ships on the evacuation list and in the region. A U.S. official said the vessel was hit by an Iranian drone. The Russian Defense Ministry says it intercepted 660 Ukrainian drones overnight over 12 Russian regions, as well as the illegally annexed Crimea and the Black Sea. It appears to be one of the biggest drone attacks on Russia and Crimea since Russia's full-scale invasion of Ukraine in 2022. In recent months, Ukraine has stepped up its aerial campaign against Russian military installations and energy facilities. Its success has caused fuel shortages and disrupted army supply lines, stalling Moscow's war efforts after more than 4 years of fighting. The Supreme Court has sided with the maker of Roundup Weed Killer, blocking thousands of lawsuits alleging it failed to warn users the product could cause cancer. The court ruled that federal regulations finding a cancer link unlikely protects the company from state lawsuits. Roundup manufacturer Bayer disputes the cancer claims, but has set aside billions of dollars to settle cases. Bayer says the ruling is good for science and farmers. Lawyers for some residents pursuing cases say the ruling, quote, wrongly slams the courthouse door on Americans sickened by pesticides. And local city managers in Virginia are seeking Governor Abigail Spanberger's support for new powers to address takeover and pop-up events that have led to disorderly and dangerous situations in cities like Virginia Beach, Norfolk, Newport News, and Hampton. Police departments have expressed limitations in proactively shutting down such events due to the state's Dillon's Rule, which restricts local powers. Hampton City Manager Mary Bunting and Virginia Beach City Manager Patrick Dehaney have met with state officials to discuss legislation to address this issue. Now, Governor Spanberger is open to hearing from local leaders and ensuring that proposed legislation meets the needs of communities to protect young people. Wrap up news this hour with a random fact about Spam. Yes, the canned meat Spam was introduced by Hormel Foods in 1937. The name, by the way, was chosen during a New Year's Eve party contest where a guest suggested it as a portmanteau of spiced ham. The SP from spice, the AM from ham, Spam, became a massive global phenomenon because it was a shelf-stable protein source for Allied troops during World War II. Fox forecast, a partly cloudy day today, a chance of some afternoon showers, the high low 90s. Showers this evening, then scattered thunderstorms possible in the overnight hours tonight, the low in the low 70s. Looking at the weekend, some scattered thunderstorms Saturday morning, more widespread in the afternoon, the high Saturday mid 80s, and then cloudy skies with a chance of afternoon showers on Sunday, a high in the low 80s. Right now, partly cloudy, 71 in Chesapeake, 75 in Newport News, and 73 in Portsmouth with Black Sabbath, 106.9 The Fox.

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0: We're the Classic Rock Station, 106.9 The Fox with Aerosmith and Cryin'. Tim Parker here. We've got a new rock solid deal going on sale this morning. I'll get you the details on that in just a few minutes right now. Let's see what's going on with this.
1: 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This is Fox Traffic.
2: 64 East in Hampton, seeing some congestion going into the HRBT with delays beginning after North King Street, and a bridge opening for you. The Gilmerton at 8 a.m. This is Gabe, Fox Traffic.
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0: 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Means it's time for the Week in Science. This week, we have genetic longevity in butterflies and Alzheimer's immune cell reprogramming. Details after Queen on the Fox.

106.9 The Fox, Hampton Roads Classic Rock with Queen and Bohemian Rhapsody. Jim Parker here. And it's Friday. It's a 7 o'clock hour. It's time to take a look at the week in science. Yeah, we get semi-educational for you once a week. First up, there are a couple of these that are really promising health issues that are being dealt with in science. The first one, a study from Vanderbilt Health suggests that certain FDA-approved asthma medications may be repurposed to treat Parkinson's disease. These drugs activate the TMEM175 ion channel, which is genetically linked to the progression of neurodegenerative symptoms. New research indicates that certain butterfly species have evolved to live significantly longer than closely related species. Some individuals show minimal physical signs of aging, providing a potential model for studying the mechanisms of biological aging in butterflies and see if they can apply it to humans. A study has identified a molecule, OLE, which can restore the brain's immune cells to a protective state in Alzheimer's models. This is promising. The treatment reduced the accumulation of toxic plaques and improved memory function in preclinical tests.

Scientists have discovered that certain drug-resistant bacteria found in hospital environments also exhibit resistance to glyphosate, a widely used herbicide. They used to put that in Roundup. This finding highlights a potential link between agricultural chemical use and the evolution of clinical superbugs. And finally, paleontologists have uncovered a million-year-old fossil site in New Zealand containing the remains of 12 bird species and 4 frog species. The findings offer new insight into how New Zealand's biodiversity was shaped by volcanic and climatic changes prior to human settlement there. That's the Week in Science for you. We'll get another look at traffic in about 6 minutes. Right now, ZZ Top on the Fox.

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0: With the Classic Rock Station, 106.9 The Fox with the cars and just what I needed. It's 729. 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Looking at partly cloudy skies today, we do have a chance of some afternoon showers, high in the low 90s. Showers this evening, then scattered thunderstorms the overnight hours tonight, the low in the low 70s. Taking a look at the weekend, scattered thunderstorms Saturday morning, becoming more widespread in the afternoon, mid 80s for the high, and cloudy with a chance of afternoon showers on Sunday, a high in the low 80s. Right now, partly cloudy, 73 in Virginia Beach and Suffolk. We got 75 in Norfolk. World Cup action yesterday, Rod fits well with a rundown on that after we get a look at this.
1: 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This is Fox Traffic.
2: Looking at a crash on 64 East in Chesapeake at the High Rise Bridge. It's closing the left lane with delays starting at the Chesapeake Expressway interchange. 64 East in Hampton on the other side, seeing some congestion going into the HRBT, seeing the delays beginning at Settlers Landing. A bridge opening for you. The Gilmerton will be opening at 8 a.m. And this traffic update is brought to you by the Virginia DMV. Reminding you to plan a sober ride. Drinking and driving costs more than your drinks. I'm Gabe for Fox Traffic.
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6: The United States concluded group play at the 2026 World Cup with a dramatic 3-2 loss to the already eliminated country of Turkey, who scored that game-winning goal in the 98th minute. Now, of course, you don't want to lose any game, but it didn't really matter. The United States had already won Group D with 6 points from their first three matches. They will now play Bosnia-Herzegovina in the round of 32, and that will take place July 1st at the San Francisco Bay Area Stadium at 8 o'clock. The NFL made it official. They announced the dates and details on the 2027 draft. It will be held in Washington, D.C., starting on April 29th, and will conclude on May 1st. So, if you're interested in going, you might want to start trying to book a hotel room now. And speaking of Washington, D.C., the Nationals were hosting the Phillies again last night, and it was deja vu all over again. For the third straight night, the Phillies hit a go-ahead home run to take the lead in the ninth inning and go on to win the game. And that had never been done before in MLB history. What's even worse for the Nationals, they had a 5-0 lead last night at the end of the fifth inning. The Phillies, though, scored 2 in the sixth, 3 in the seventh. Bryce Harper homers in the ninth to put them in front, and then they go on to score a few more runs. They win the game 10-5. In Toronto, it was a 3-homer night for Junior Caminero as the Blue Jays tattooed the Royals 13-2. Also in that game, the Blue Jays, who used three different pitchers, had a shot at a no-hitter, but that no-hit bid was broken up in the ninth inning. In Boston, the Red Sox, who are having a horrible year, did manage to beat the Yankees last night, 6-3. In New York, it was the Cubs over the Mets, 4-3 in 10 innings. And locally, your Norfolk Tides, unfortunately, lost to the Durham Bulls, 7-5. That series will continue all weekend long, tonight, tomorrow, and Sunday, at Harbor Park. And finally, coming up tomorrow night at Larry King Law's Langley Speedway, a night of destruction. 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It's going to be an awesome night. From the Sports Desk, I'm Rod Fitzwell on 106.9 The Fox.
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Or the classic rock station. 106.9 The Fox with the Stones and Beast of Burden. Tim Parker here looking at a partly cloudy day today. We do have a chance of some showers this afternoon. Our high gonna be another warm one. Low 90s, heat index is over 100 this afternoon. The weekend, scattered thunderstorms Saturday warm morning, more widespread in the afternoon, mid-80s for the high. And on Sunday, a cloudy day with a chance of afternoon showers and low 80s for the high. Right now, partly cloudy. We've got 71 in Chesapeake, 75 Newport News, 74 in Portsmouth. Coming up today in history, the United States enters World War I and the first Harry Potter book is published. Details in about 7 minutes. Right now, AC/DC on the Fox.

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106.9 The Fox, Hampton Roads Classic Rock with Eric Clapton and Cocaine. Tim Parker here. Time to take a look at the day in history. It's Friday, June 26th, the 177th day of 2026. There are 188 days left in the year. On this date in 1917, U.S. troops entered World War I as the first soldiers of the American Expeditionary Force landed in France. In 1945, the Charter of the United Nations was signed by 50 countries in San Francisco. 1996, in the case of United States versus Virginia, the U.S. Supreme Court found that the Virginia Military Institute's male-only admission policy violated the 14th Amendment's Equal Protection Clause. The VMI enrolled its first female cadets the following year. And on this date in 1997, the first Harry Potter novel, Harry Potter and the Philosopher's Stone by J.K. Rowling, was published in the United Kingdom. It was later released in the United States under the title Harry Potter and the Sorcerer's Stone. That's a look at today in history. Another look at traffic in about 10 minutes. Right now, Zeppelin on the Fox.

0: 106.9 The Fox, Hampton Roads, classic rock with Led Zeppelin, Over the Hills and Far Away at 7:54. Tim Parker here, latest traffic info. It finally got busy this morning. We'll get the latest for you. That's coming up next. Random fact, after the news this hour, there were no lion roars in The Lion King. So what were those roars? We'll find out after the news.
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1: 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This is Fox Traffic.
2: Seeing a crash on 64 East in Chesapeake at the High Rise Bridge. It's closing the left lane, and another crash right before that on 64 East near Great Bridge Boulevard. The east-right shoulder for that one, and the delays start for both of those before the Chesapeake Expressway interchange. Have some recovering delays from a crash on 664 South in Newport News at the Monitor Merrimack. It's slowing as you cross. It should be back to the normal two lanes now. Just be ready. 64 East in Hampton, seeing some congestion going into the HRBT. Those delays are beginning at King Street. And then a bridge opening for you. Should be one happening right now at 8 a.m. The Gilmerton. I'm Gabe for Fox Traffic.
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5: In the news this morning, in cities across northern Venezuela, neighbors are helping each other dig through the rubble from back-to-back earthquakes. Officials say the 7.2 and 7.5 magnitude earthquakes that hit Wednesday evening killed around 235 people and left thousands injured. The quakes were among the strongest in Venezuela in more than a century and could be felt throughout the region. A United Nations agency paused the evacuation of ships through the Strait of Hormuz after the British military said a vessel was hit by a projectile off the coast of Oman. The strike, reported by the British military, followed the passage of several tankers that used a route backed by the UN. The head of the International Maritime Organization said the plan to move stranded ships out of the Persian Gulf through the strait will be on hold until the agency can confirm safety guarantees for the ships on the evacuation list and in the region. A U.S. official said the vessel was hit by an Iranian drone. The Russian Defense Ministry says it intercepted 660 Ukrainian drones overnight over 12 Russian regions, as well as the illegally annexed Crimea and the Black Sea. It appears to be one of the biggest drone attacks on Russia and Crimea since Russia's full-scale invasion of Ukraine in 2022. In recent months, Ukraine has stepped up its aerial campaign against Russian military installations and energy facilities. Its success has caused fuel shortages and disrupted army supply lines, stalling Moscow's war efforts after more than 4 years of fighting. The Supreme Court has sided with the maker of Roundup Weed Killer, blocking thousands of lawsuits alleging it failed to warn users the product could cause cancer. The court ruled that federal regulations finding a cancer link unlikely protects the company from state lawsuits. Roundup manufacturer Bayer disputes the cancer claims, but has set aside billions of dollars to settle cases. Bayer says the ruling is good for science and farmers. Lawyers for some residents pursuing cases say the ruling, quote, wrongly slams the courthouse door on Americans sickened by pesticides. And local city managers in Virginia are seeking Governor Abigail Spanberger's support for new powers to address takeover and pop-up events that have led to disorderly and dangerous situations in cities like Virginia Beach, Norfolk, Newport News, and Hampton. Police departments have expressed limitations in proactively shutting down such events due to the state's Dillon's Rule, which restricts local powers. Hampton City Manager Mary Bunting and Virginia Beach City Manager Patrick Duhaney have met with state officials to discuss legislation to address the issue. Governor Spanberger is open to hearing from local leaders and ensuring that proposed legislation meets the needs of communities to protect young people. And to wrap up news this hour with a random fact about The Lion King, none of the lion roars used in Disney's original 1994 animated movie The Lion King were actually made by real lions. The sound designers found that actual lion roars were too quiet and lacked that theater-shaking presence they were looking for. So they used a mix of tiger roars. I didn't know tigers roared louder than lions, but obviously they do. Then they had added in some movie sound effects and a voice actor, a guy named Frank Welker, growling into a metal garbage can. Think about that next time you're watching The Lion King. Fox forecast, a partly cloudy day today, a chance of some afternoon showers and warm, low 90s for the high. Showers this evening turning into scattered thunderstorms the overnight hours, a low in the low 70s. With a weekend, scattered thunderstorms Saturday morning becoming more widespread in the afternoon, the high in the mid 80s. On Sunday, cloudy skies with a chance of afternoon showers and a high in the low 80s. Right now, we've got partly cloudy skies. 75 for Virginia Beach, 73 in Suffolk, and 77 in Norfolk with Stevie Nicks on 106.9 The Fox.

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106.9 The Fox. Hampton Roads Classic Rock and Jack and Diane from John Mellencamp. I'm Jim Parker, and it is time for my leftover random facts. I got a random fact out of the news each hour, and you know, always a couple of leftovers for you. They're brought to you by Miller's Home Comfort, who'll always send you a real tech, not a selling tech. We have animal leftovers for you today. First up, the crocodile ice fish. It's found in the freezing waters around Antarctica and is the only known vertebrate to completely lack red blood cells and hemoglobin. Because oxygen dissolves more easily in cold fluid, its blood is completely clear. Kind of functions like biological antifreeze. Leftover number two. The woodpecker's beak strikes a tree at a force of up to 1,200 Gs. Now, to prevent their brains from turning to mush, their incredibly long tongue wraps backwards all the way around the outside of their skull beneath the skin. It kind of acts like a shock-absorbing safety helmet for them. Fascinating stuff. Your leftover random facts brought to you by Miller's Home Comfort. Another look at traffic. We'll do that after the Eagles on the Fox.

0: 106.9 The Fox, Hampton Roads Classic Rock with the Eagles in Hotel California. Tim Parker here. We've got Billy Idol tickets we're giving away. I'll tell you how you can win them in just a couple of minutes. Right now, let's get another look at this.
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2: Looking at a crash on 64 East in Chesapeake at the high-rise bridge. That one is closing the left lane, and the delays are back before the Chesapeake Expressway interchange. Over in Hampton, we're seeing some traffic going onto the HRBT 64 East. That's beginning at Settlers Landing, and I have a new bridge opening that just popped up for you. The Berkeley Bridge will be opening at 9 a.m. This is Gabe for Fox Traffic.
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And you'll be entered to win a pair of tickets to Billy Idol at Veterans United Home Loans Amphitheater at Virginia Beach on August 22nd. Deadline to get those requests to us is Wednesday night. Another look at traffic a little over 10 minutes away. Right now, loving, touching, squeezing from Journey on 106.9 The Fox.

0: 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A partly cloudy day today, chance of some afternoon showers with a high in the low 90s. Showers this evening, then scattered thunderstorms the overnight hours, low tonight in the low 70s. Take a look at the weekend on Saturday, some scattered thunderstorms in the morning, becoming more widespread in the afternoon with a high in the mid to upper 80s. On Sunday, cloudy skies with a chance of afternoon showers and a high in the low 80s. Right now, partly cloudy skies. We got 77 in Chesapeake. We're looking at 78 in Newport News and 77 in Portsmouth. World Cup action yesterday. Rod Fitzwell with rundown on that after one more look at this.
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2: Looking at a crash on 64 East in Chesapeake at the high-rise bridge. It's closing the left lane with delays before the Chesapeake Expressway interchange there. In Hampton, 64 East is seeing some congestion going into the HRBT. Delays start at Settlers Landing. And a bridge opening for you. The Berkeley Bridge will be opening at 9 a.m. This is Gabe for Fox Traffic.
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6: The United States concluded group play at the 2026 World Cup with a dramatic 3-2 loss to the already eliminated country of Turkey, who scored that game-winning goal in the 98th minute. Now, of course, you don't want to lose any game, but it didn't really matter. The United States had already won Group D with 6 points from their first 3 matches. They will now play Bosnia-Herzegovina in the round of 32, and that will take place July 1st at the San Francisco Bay Area Stadium at 8 o'clock. The NFL made it official. They announced the dates and details on the 2027 draft. It will be held in Washington, D.C., starting on April 29th and will conclude on May 1st. So, if you're interested in going, you might want to start trying to book a hotel room now. And speaking of Washington, D.C., the Nationals were hosting the Phillies again last night, and it was deja vu all over again. For the third straight night, the Phillies hit a go-ahead home run to take the lead in the ninth inning and go on to win the game. And that had never been done before in MLB history. What's even worse for the Nationals, they had a 5-0 lead last night at the end of the fifth inning. The Phillies, though, scored 2 in the 6th, 3 in the 7th. Bryce Harper homers in the ninth to put them in front, and then they go on to score a few more runs. They win the game 10-5. In Toronto, it was a 3-homer night for Junior Caminero as the Blue Jays tattooed the Royals 13-2. Also in that game, the Blue Jays, who used 3 different pitchers, had a shot at a no-hitter, but that no-hit bid was broken up in the ninth inning. In Boston, the Red Sox, who are having a horrible year, did manage to beat the Yankees last night, 6-3. In New York, it was the Cubs over the Mets, 4-3 in 10 innings. And locally, your Norfolk Tides, unfortunately, lost to the Durham Bulls, 7-5. That series will continue all weekend long, tonight, tomorrow, and Sunday, at Harbor Park. And finally, coming up tomorrow night at Larry King Law's Langley Speedway, a night of destruction. Trust me, lots of fun. 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It's going to be an awesome night. From the sports desk, I'm Rod Fitzwell on 106.9 The Fox.
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0: 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Partly cloudy skies today. We have a chance of some afternoon showers with a high in the low 90s. Showers this evening turning into scattered thunderstorms in the overnight hours, a low in the low 70s. Looking at the weekend, Saturday, scattered thunderstorms in the morning becoming more widespread in the afternoon. Our high Saturday in the mid 80s. And then Sunday, cloudy skies with a chance of afternoon showers, a high in the low 80s. Right now, partly cloudy. We've got 80 in Suffolk and Virginia Beach, 81 in Norfolk with Bon Jovi, Living on a Prayer on 106.9 The Fox.

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0: 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I leave you with Tom Petty, and I won't back down. 106.9 The Fox.

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0: 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Good morning and happy Friday. We have made it through another week, another race happening on Sunday. They're in Sonoma on Sunday. 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
9: 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Hot today. We're looking at a high of 90 under partly cloudy skies. Rain showers tonight. 74 is the low. It's Sonia continuing with AC/DC. Here's Dirty Deeds Done Dirt Cheap on the Fox.

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0: 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So Metallica is slowly but surely remastering their albums and re-releasing them. Out today is the remastered version of Reload. And we've got the chance for you to win it in a couple of different versions. Vinyl, cassette, I love that, cassette, and 3-CD expanded edition. If you haven't entered yet, you've got till Sunday night to open up the Fox app to enter to win. 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

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So if you're looking for something to do this weekend, how about a Tides game? They're home tonight, 6:35 p.m., first pitch against Durham. They're doing fireworks after tonight's game, and it's tribute to Special Warfare Night. Tomorrow night, also taking on Durham with first pitch at 6:35. It's Marine Corps Night and post-game.

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6: 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We're looking at a high of about 92 today under partly cloudy skies. Showers tonight, mid-70s, and cloudy conditions expected. It's Sonia continuing with 38 specials, Hold On Loosely on the Fox.

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Hardware, children's wear, ladies' lingerie. Oh, good morning, Mr. Tyler. Going down?

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0: 106.9 The Fox with Kiss. Rock and roll all night. Hi, it's Sonya. I have no idea where June went. I feel like it's over already. July 1st is Wednesday. July 4th, next Saturday, the 250th birthday of America. And we're doing our Uncle Sam Jam all day on the 4th. All American bands and artists all day long. If there's a certain song or band you'd like to hear, open up our app and suggest it by this Wednesday night. Just for doing that, you'll be entered to win tickets to Billy Idol at Veterans United Home Loans Amphitheater at Virginia Beach on August 22nd.
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3: Hi, it's Sonia. Thank you so much for joining me for the Friday edition of Arlo's Electric Lunch. 757-523-1010 if you'd like to text a request in to me. Kathy in Virginia Beach checked in and wanted some Kansas. Here's Carry On Wayward Son. It's Arlo's Electric Lunch on 106.9 The Fox.

0: All My Love, Led Zeppelin on Hampton Roads Classic Rock 106.9 The Fox. Hi, it's Sonia hosting Arlo's Electric Lunch today. So we're seeing it at the pump. I mean, I filled up a few weeks ago now. I was on E, $75. I do have a large gas tank, yes, but holy cow. The good news is just ahead of the July 4th holiday, Gas Buddy, which is a fuel savings website and app, says the national average price will fall to about $3.75 per gallon by July 4th. Hampton Roads price is already at $3.70, but will continue to go down too. So if you are taking a road trip next week, hopefully it won't cost you quite as much at the pump.
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1: 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So today we're looking at a high of 91 degrees under partly cloudy skies, 73 overnight with some thunderstorms possible after midnight, and then tomorrow thunderstorms possible tomorrow afternoon, 87 is our high. We continue Arlo's Electric Lunch on the Fox with Deep Purple. 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
5: I've always loved Queen and David Bowie together on Under Pressure. This was not the song they invited Bowie into the studio to work on with them. That one never quite came together, but they nailed this one. And it's during Arlo's Electric Lunch on the Fox.

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0: Pride in the Name of Love from U2 on 106.9 The Fox. So next weekend, July 4th, America's 250th birthday. A lot of celebrations going on in Hampton Roads. Lots of fireworks to choose from. And I saw this story. I thought it was pretty cool. The U.S. Mint has produced 250,000 limited edition 2026 Declaration of Independence quarters. You know, pocket change, cash. I usually have a couple of dollars on me. I know I have some quarters somewhere in my car, probably, just in case. You never know. Bottom of the purse, too. But if you're a coin collector, keep your eye out, because they're limited edition and the coins are going to be randomly released into circulation. So if you use cash in the next couple of weeks or so, keep your eye out and see if you get one of these special quarters.
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0: 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We are looking at a low tonight of 73 degrees, cloudy with some thunderstorms possible. 87 tomorrow, cloudy skies with some possible severe thunderstorms tomorrow afternoon. Here's Boston, More Than a Feeling on 106.9 The Fox.

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0: The boys are back in town. That's Thin Lizzy on Hampton Roads Classic Rock 106.9 The Fox. 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
5: Anytime.
6: Here we go.
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0: We've got another set of classic rock for your Friday afternoon on The Fox. 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

0: 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The Today Show on NBC is putting together a special program for July 4th. Some of it has already been filmed, and it includes local pilot Lieutenant Stephen Nicholas. He flew a Super Hornet during the flyover over the National Mall. His co-pilot, none other than Craig Melvin, one of the co-anchors on the NBC Today Show. So if you watch today on July 4th and you see that segment of the flyover over the National Mall, that's where you'll see Lieutenant Stephen Nicholas in a Super Hornet.
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5: 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Thunderstorms possible tonight, 73 and cloudy, 87 tomorrow with a chance of storms tomorrow afternoon. We could see some severe ones too. ZZ Top is up next. 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
4: It's Sonia. That's going to wrap it up for me. Dave Taylor is in next. I hope you have a great weekend. Here's Foreigner Jukebox Hero on 106.9 The Fox.

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0: Guns N' Roses, Patience on the classic rock station, 106.9 The Fox. What's going on? Dave Taylor hanging out with you. I hope you're having a great day. I hope your weekend is off to a good start if you got an early jump on it. Judging by the amount of cars in the parking lot, it kind of seems that way. At least over here. Maybe people off next week, you know, get an early jump on things. Taking advantage of it. We'll see how the abridged tones are a little bit later on today. Hey, by the way, you know, thieves stink. You know, it's horrible when people ruin things for other people. This happened in a P-Town. The Chick-fil-A on Frederick Boulevard had to close Wednesday morning because somebody, some jerk or jerks, I don't know who, but somebody stole the backflow device on the back of the Chick-fil-A on Frederick Boulevard. So they had to shut down. They got it fixed. They are reopened now. But according to the Virginia Department of Health, if you don't have the backflow device, what that is a device that's a one-way valve that ensures water flows only into the intended direction and prevents contaminated water from reversing and entering the clean water supply. If you don't have that, you can't open. So they couldn't open, but they got it replaced, and they are, as they say, back in business. There you go. All right, coming up, we got some Aerosmith on the way, some AC/DC next. I'm on the Fox.
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1: 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All right, the South Side, and particularly at Chesapeake for the most part, and a little bit of Virginia Beach, especially like Back Bay. Got some showers, maybe some heavy downpours in the area as well. Also, Suffolk's got a couple of spots with some showers. But this afternoon, yeah, that's what we're dealing with, some pop-up showers. And that's kind of the theme this weekend. Buckrow Beach, 75 below tonight. Rain tomorrow, 84 for high. And maybe a thunderstorm on Sunday. And a high of around 80. Yeah, that cold front's going to roll in. And good chance of some thunderstorms here in Hampton Roads. Ocean View, you're looking at temperatures, 74 tonight. Thunderstorms likely tomorrow, 84 for high. And mostly sunny and 80 on Sunday. It's AC/DC. It shook me all night long. 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

0: 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This is Fox Traffic.
1: Got a crash in Norfolk to start things off. 64 West near Granby Street, blocking off the left lane. Those delays that you head towards the HRBT were already heavy, but now increasing near Chesapeake Boulevard. Over on the Hampton side of the HRBT, eastbound, you're around Armistead. Reminder, exit 10 in Norfolk towards City Hall. Yeah, still closed because a hole opened up in the roadway over there. So you're going to have to divert yourself. That's your usual exit. They do have it closed. Norfolk, 264 West towards the Berkeley, is up before Tidewater Drive. The Portum side east of the downtown tunnel is already starting at Elm Avenue. In Chesapeake, 64 east to the high rise near Battlefield Boulevard. Suffolk, 664 north to the M&Ms near Pewsville. And in Newport News, 664 south to the Monitor Merrimack. You're right around 35th Street. And I'm Mike Alexander, Fox Traffic.
2: It is summer in Hampton Roads. You know, and it's weird because that radar I'm looking at right now, there's like showers just like popping up all over Hampton Roads.
1: I know, I was looking out the window over here. It looked a little cloudy.
2: Yeah, it's weird because there was like showers in one spot, like Chesapeake and then Suffolk's got them, and now like Norfolk and Back Bay and Virginia Beach. So all over the place. Hey, you mentioned that I'm so disappointed in myself because I went to MacArthur Center yesterday.
1: Right.
2: And I was like not far from City Hall where the gosh darn pothole is or the sinkhole.
1: Yeah. Yeah, it's quite the pothole if you're calling it a pothole. It goes all the way into the ground.
2: Did you see the rescue footage of that? Pulling the woman out of the car?
1: I haven't seen the footage, but I did see the original photo because it's an SUV that was halfway swallowed by a hole in the ground.
2: Hats off to the officers and the rescue team to get her out of that.
1: Yeah.
2: Because you don't know in any moment like if that hole's going to become any bigger.
1: Correct.
2: And everything else. And the calmness in his voice and the fact that somebody's hanging on to him so he can get her out of the car. You know, and to her, you know, because you've got to be freaking out in that moment to stay calm.
1: Yeah, really.
2: You know, and just to realize, hey, because panicking is not going to make it any better.
1: It is not.
2: But just hats off to the crew, because that is a very
1: precarious
2: situation that you don't know what could change at any moment, and that could open up even more. And that, cause I've seen sinkholes. Greenbrier had them one year after a storm. They had part of it blocked off, and you're like, oh, that could swallow.
1: And it was inclement weather too, so it was raining. The road was already flooded because it's Norfolk. So that's a lot of factors they had to work around.
2: Yeah, yeah. Well, tomorrow night, Langley Speedway.
1: Whoa.
2: Yeah, Saturday night under the lights. And you talk about, you know, everything chaos and everything and things out of order. It's Night of Destruction at Langley Speedway. This is going to be awesome.
1: Break stuff.
2: Yes. Oh, well, they're going to be breaking lots of stuff. The cars and everything else. They have 9 different events that they have listed for tomorrow at Langley Speedway. Which, by the way,
1: see some debris.
2: Yeah. This gates open at 3. The racing starts at 7. And, you know, and I guess if you're a driver, you want to put your car into this, you know, you just submit a fee and go. I mean, you know, don't take the dad. Hey, dad, I'm going to take the car to the track.
1: Yeah, really? As a prop.
2: The first race is a reverse race.
1: They're going to go backwards?
2: Yes. Oh, man. Drivers must drive in reverse and backwards clockwise behind the track for 3 laps. I mean, it's a 3-lap race.
1: Okay.
2: But that's still
1: a good distance.
2: You know, some people can't even back out of their driveway easily.
1: So. Yeah, really?
2: Yeah. So the second race is a flagpole race. So the first car to complete 5 laps. I don't know what the flagpole race means. I know you got to capture a flag. I don't know what, but yeah. Or you got to avoid flagpoles. I don't know. Okay, the third race.
1: Yeah.
2: Illegal, except for, I guess, on the racetrack, because the driver has, it's the bag race. A driver has a bag over their head, and it's directed by in-car navigator.
1: Oh, that's easy. Turn left.
2: Yeah.
1: Turn left. Turn left. Yeah, don't do that on the real roads.
2: Please. No, you're going to take it for that. The fourth race is the chain race. 2 cars chained together for 5 laps.
1: Okay. Poor guy at the back.
2: Yeah.
1: Swinging him around.
2: Yeah, you better hope. Because you're going to, you want the smaller car in the back. But man, if you, you'd be flying there. Okay. The fifth race, this is always fun to watch.
1: Yeah.
2: Because watch is what happens, like, to the cars themselves. It's what happens, like, to the track.
1: Yeah.
2: Because it's the appliance and other things race. So the first team to haul 5 appliances, 1 item at a time, across the finish line, using their car as a hauler. Oh, and by the way, the rules for this, it's compact cars only.
1: Okay.
2: And teams can't use interior or trunk of car.
1: So they can't carry it. It has to be dragged.
2: Has to be, yeah.
1: Poor keepers of the asphalt of the tracks. My God.
2: Yeah. Yeah. Then they have a second place race where you don't want to win first. First place wins nothing. Second place wins.
1: Set of steak knives.
2: Yeah. They have a tug of war competition, a burnout competition, and then the Enduro race to close it off, where it's 50 laps of survival of the fittest.
1: Great things.
2: Yes. You know what? What they should have is this is like the nagging wife. Like our nagging spouse in the car with you race. That should be the Enduro race.
1: That's the one with the bag over your head.
2: Oh, man. Just the whole time. Just getting yelled at the whole time. Just like, you didn't do this. You didn't do that.
1: You should have stopped and asked for directions.
2: There you go. Thanks, Mike. Appreciate that. Yeah, that is tomorrow at Langley Speedway. And again, gates open up at 3, and then it all starts at 7. They do have a rain date for Sunday, by the way, just in case Mother Nature decides to not have the Night of Destruction. But anyways, that's going on there. So that's pretty American right there, Night of Destruction. You know what else is American is the Uncle Sam Jam, and that's how we're going to celebrate the 4th of July here on the Fox. All American artists all day long. And if you go to the Fox app by Wednesday, tell us which American artist you want to hear on the 4th of July. You'll be entered to win tickets to see Billy Idol at Veterans United Home Alone Amphitheater, Virginia Beach on August 22nd. Again, your deadline to us is Wednesday to get those requests in. All right, what's on the list? We're going to find out next on the Fox.
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9: Dave Taylor hanging out with you. We got the list coming up 1 hour from now. It's going to be a fun one today. It's songs that feature the cowbell. 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If you know a song that features the cowbell, call or text 757-523-1010. We also got a thread on the Fox Facebook page as well. Yeah, I got a fever. I need more cowbell. Rock songs featuring the cowbell coming up 1 hour from now. No cowbell in this song. It's Eddie Money, 2 tickets to Paradise. It's 106.9 The Fox.

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0: 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This is Fox Traffic.
1: Got a crash in Norfolk, 64 West near Granby Street, blocking off the left shoulder. Those delays headed towards the HRBT are now right around Chesapeake Boulevard. HRBT on the Hampton side, east around Armistead. A reminder, exit 10 in Norfolk that heads towards City Hall. Yeah, that's still closed because, you know, hole in the road. You can't drive over it. They're repairing that sinkhole. Norfolk, 264 West, getting towards Berkeley is before Tidewater. Port Beside east of the downtown tunnel is at Elm Avenue. In Chesapeake, 64 East getting towards the high rise around Battlefield Boulevard. You still got heavy congestion in Suffolk, 58 West from some construction going on. Those delays put you between Godwin Boulevard and the Bowers Hill Interchange, really stretching back. In Suffolk, 664 North to the Modern Merrimacks near Pewsville, the Newport News side south to the M&M, hovering right there at 35th Street. And I'm Mike Alexander, Fox Traffic.
2: Dave Taylor hanging out with you, and you know, I know a lot of people agreed and a lot of people disagreed, at least according to the internet, about the whole Middle Peninsula thing, middle neck thing.
1: Right.
2: I get that. Well, I just learned something the other day about the south side of Hampton Roads, and I'm going to ask you if you know where this is at.
1: Okay.
2: Because I saw this, and I'm like, that's what it's called? Because to me, it always had a different name.
1: And right.
2: Do you know...
1: Yeah.
2: Where Chesapeake Beach is.
1: Chesapeake Beach. Oof. I do not know where Chesapeake Beach is.
2: Well.
1: Is it the Great Dismal Swamp?
2: No.
1: Is it Lake Greenbrier over here outside of our parking lot?
2: Oh, the little like stream we have over there? I guess that's kind of bigger than a stream, I guess. It's more of like a creek kind of thing.
1: It's really cool because it glows in the dark at night.
2: It does. It's really weird. Yeah. So, no, it's actually Chesapeake Beach, and I'm sure somebody's yelling at the radio right now, is Chicks Beach.
1: Oh!
2: Yeah.
1: That's not even a Chesapeake.
2: No, it's not. But it's on the bay.
1: Okay.
2: It is on the Chesapeake Bay.
1: Okay. All right.
2: Yeah. So, according to the internet, take them for what it's worth, the area is known as Chesapeake Beach on official maps.
1: Well, the internet never lies.
2: Yes. Now I got to go find an official map and look for Chesapeake Beach. Mm-hmm. I got rid of maps a long time ago once everything was on your phone.
1: Yeah.
2: So now I need to find a bookstore. It has an atlas and look in there.
1: It's on the same map as Middle Neck.
2: Yes, it is. Probably. That's why I can't find it. So it says locals universally call it Chicks Beach, with or without the K at the end there. The nickname, by the way, Chicks Beach, that comes from Luther Chick Lettington, a popular hot dog vendor on the beach in the 1950s.
1: Okay. All right.
2: Yeah.
1: So he named it after himself.
2: Apparently this dude was like the king of hot dogs before we had Uncle Al and his famous hot dogs in Hampton Roads.
1: Good for him.
2: Yeah, so Luther Chick Lettington. Yeah, hot dog vendor on the beach. You know, you don't see those. I guess when there are vendors on the beach nowadays, but like, there's no vendors in Chicks Beach, are there?
1: That I'm not sure. Now, Chesapeake Beach.
2: but I've never heard the term Chesapeake Beach. So if you're an individual that refers to it as Chesapeake Beach, I want to hear from you because you probably are. Maybe you're on the middle neck side, so, you know, we could have that discussion. I don't know.
1: These talks that we've had about naming places over the past week or so, we could make so many bumper stickers.
2: Yes. Yeah. You know, our shirts, you know, we do have the Fox fan store, and maybe we just need to do that. You know, the geography according to me, and it's like, here's you know.
1: Middle neck, yeah. Chesapeake Beach.
2: Yes. You know, that exists, I swear to God. Yeah. There you go. So we learned something new this week, because I saw somebody post Chesapeake Beach, or I don't know how I found it. I came across it, but I was like, Chesapeake Beach, come on. And it's like, yeah, that exists.
1: All right.
2: So that's my next soapbox. So if I refer to it as Chesapeake Beach, somebody's going to yell at me. It's probably the guy calling right now. So, all right, there we go. Thanks, Mike. Appreciate that.
1: Tell him, John.
2: We got the listed like 30 minutes here. It's songs with cowbell in them. And if you got one, you can call or text 757-523-1010. And again, we got the list coming up in about 30 minutes here on the Fox. All right, it's going to be fun.
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1: 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Some scattered showers in the area. Norfolk, P-Town, you're getting some rain right now. Looks like we had a little bit in Greenbrier here for a moment. Also, up near like First Landing State Park, you got some showers. And parts of the southern parts of Virginia Beach and Chesapeake get some showers as well. See, weather-wise, Northwest River Park, 72 your low tonight, and then more thunderstorms in the forecast over the weekend. Not all the time, but this is probably late-day showers. So 87 tomorrow, 85 on Sunday. Sandy Bottom, 74 tonight, and then 87 with some thunderstorms tomorrow. 83, maybe a thunder shower on Sunday. I got the list coming up in 30 minutes. Looking for songs with cowbell in them. There's plenty of songs with cowbell in them. You got one, call or text 757-523-1010 and do to listen in about 30 minutes. Also got a thread on the Fox Facebook page as well. 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

0: Who's got time for pain? 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
1: Rumors spread around, United takes his time. About to check outside the game. You know what I'm talking about. Just let me know if you wanna go to that whole mile on the range. They got a lot of nice girls.

0: 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This is Fox Traffic.
1: Got a crash in Norfolk, 64 West near Granby Street. That's still blocking off the left shoulder. The delays of the HRBT that way have come down, actually, a little bit, but there's still a Tidewater Drive. HRBT on the Hampton side, east around Armistead, but you also have a breakdown inside those delays. It's near the Hampton River Bridge, blocking the right lane. That ain't going to help you. A crash in Chesapeake, 64 East near Military Highway, blocking the left lane, slowing things down near George Washington Highway. A reminder, exit 10 in Norfolk towards City Hall, still closed because of that sinkhole that opened the other day. In Norfolk, 264 west of the Berkeleys near Camp Estella Road. The Portsmouth side east, headed towards the downtown tunnels right around Elm Avenue. Just be 64 east of the high-rise bridge is near Battlefield Boulevard. You do have heavy congestion in Suffolk, 58 west because of construction, with those delays going between Godwin Boulevard and the Bowers Hill Interchange. A breakdown in Suffolk, 664 north near College Drive has the left lane blocked. That congestion puts you near the Pewsville area as you head towards the M&M and the Newport News side of the same bridge, south towards the Monitor Merrimack at Chestnut Avenue. Now, I'm Mike Alexander, Fox Traffic.
2: Dave Taylor hanging out with you this afternoon, and my mind just completely blown this week when I found out that Chicks Beach is officially called the Chesapeake Beach.
1: Officially, though, is officially the right word? I've only ever heard Chicks Beach, and I am 30. So, I don't know. If it was official, I think I would have heard it by now. I don't trust it.
2: You don't trust that it's called Chesapeake Beach?
1: Don't trust it. I don't know.
2: Okay, middle neck? Yeah, are you a middle neck guy?
1: You're really trying to push that point across.
2: I am. Well, I mean, come on. You know, this is my next thing. I have to go to Chesapeake Beach. You know. There's got to be a sign that says Chesapeake Beach somewhere. I've been there. I've been to Chicks Beach a number of times, where the Bay Bridge Tunnel is. But I've walked that beach. Now, I've camped at... Does it go from there, from first landing all the way? I've walked like 3 miles on that beach before.
1: See, and here's the thing. Now that we've talked about it here, since the entirety of Hampton Roads listens to the Fox in the afternoon, every single one of you, I know someone's going to go out there and like put up a sign that says, see, this is Chesapeake Beach, but I need to see like official city proclamation, ribbon cutting type of, this is Chesapeake Beach, for me to be like, okay, you know what? I just missed it. Over 30 years.
2: Why are you getting upset? You're like the guys that are commenting on my social media page. Give it up. There's no middle neck.
1: Because I've been back in the afternoon for 2 weeks and I found out that there's two different names for places I've lived around my entire life.
2: Well, look, Kempsville Road becomes Witch Duck Road, or, you know, there's Prince's Anne Road becomes Newtown Road, or, you know, Hampton Boulevard in Norfolk, and, you know, Chesapeake, you know, Boulevard, Air Avenue, or whatever, in Norfolk, and, you know. Yeah, so, you know, phones are going on here. I think somebody's calling about this whole thing here. By the Fox.
3: Hey, you talk about Chicks Beach?
2: Yes, sir.
3: Yeah, that's where I met my wife, and that's where we had our first kiss.
2: Oh, wow. You picked her up on the beach?
3: No. I met her at a bar in Norfolk.
2: Okay, but you had your first kiss at the beach.
3: That's right. That was 39 years ago.
2: Okay, so was it called Chicks Beach then, or did you refer to it as Chesapeake Beach?
3: No, it was Chicks Beach, but the official name for it, I believe, is Chesapeake Beach, but we all call it Chicks Beach.
2: Okay, yeah, I've just never seen a sign for Chesapeake Beach, because it's always, since I've lived here for 25 years, I just never knew that was Chesapeake Beach.
3: Yeah, it's right underneath the Bay Bridge Tunnel, over there off of...
2: Pleasure House Road
3: Pleasure House Road. That's right. I met my wife when I first got out here. We didn't date or anything. And then I went on a deployment in the Navy, and her and her two roommates moved to Pleasure House Road, and then eventually they moved to Chicks Beach. And
2: Okay.
3: That's where we started dating, and the rest, as they say, is history.
2: There you go, and happily married ever since.
3: That's right.
2: All right, well, I appreciate that. So you have heard Chesapeake Beach.
3: Oh, yeah, yep. Yeah, but like you said, everybody refers to it as Chicks Beach.
2: All right, so let me ask you this question here. What about Middle Neck?
3: I've heard it referred to as Middle Neck. Middle Peninsula, blah, blah, blah, blah, blah. I just never really split hairs with it.
2: Okay.
3: You know, it's like whatever you want to call where you live, call it what you live.
2: There you go. All right. What's your name?
3: Johnny.
2: Hey, John, I appreciate you calling up, man. You have a great day.
3: You have a great weekend.
1: See, Johnny said Chicks Beach. It's where him and his wife had their first kiss. He said Chicks Beach and literally sealed it with a kiss. So
2: yeah.
1: I don't want to hear it called anything else.
2: I might refer to it as Chesapeake Beach now.
1: No.
2: Because that's the official name.
1: No. But Dave,
2: I'm going to go look for a sign.
1: Dave's only going to refer to it as Chesapeake Beach if everyone else starts calling it Middle Neck.
2: I gotta win one battle. Come on. I'm going out there at some point. I mean, maybe this weekend's going to be crowded, but maybe sometime like in the morning, like before coming to work, I'll go out there and see if there's any signs that say Chesapeake Beach. There's got to be something.
1: Maybe. If it's official.
2: Yeah, if it's official, we'll find out. All right. Thanks, Mike. We'll get to the bottom of this. We'll figure it out. Hey, by the way, just a reminder, if you play Arlo's Fantasy Racing, presented by Larry King Law's Langley Speedway, they're racing in Sonoma this weekend. Get your picks in. You get a chance to win prizes from Larry King Law's Langley Speedway. Motorboy to place to race. Bubba's 33, Hardy's, and Sullivan's Family Auto Repair. It's free. 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The list is coming up next. We're looking for songs with cowbell in them. And we'll do the list next here on the Fox.
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7: Dave Taylor hanging out with you this afternoon. It is time for The List. 5 songs tied together by a common theme. The theme today, we're looking for cowbell in songs. You know one? You can call or text 757-523-1010. We also got a thread on the Fox Facebook page as well. And let's go to the phones and get today's list started. Looking for some cowbell. Hey, the Fox, you got one for the list?
8: We're an American band.
7: Yeah, Grand Funk Railroad. Who's this?
8: This is Ricky.
7: What's going on, Ricky?
8: Nothing much. On the way home from work.
7: I got you. We'll kick off the list with your song. I appreciate you calling up.
8: All right, thank you.

0: Grand Funk Railroad. We're an American band and the classic rock station, 106.9 The Fox. Definitely some cowbell in that song. That's the theme we got going on today's list. Getting some great suggestions with songs that feature the cowbell. Let's go back to the phone, see what we got. Hey, The Fox, you got one for the list?
1: Hey, Rock of Ages, Def Leppard.
0: Yeah, definitely some Rock of Ages. Yeah, who's this?
1: Mark from Hampton.
0: What's going on, Mark from Hampton?
1: I'm working at the moment.
0: I got you. We will do definitely do Def Leppard's Rock of Ages. Well, hopefully your workday gets better, or it ends soon.
1: Yes, hopefully.

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1: Dave Taylor hanging out with you, getting some great suggestions on the list today. Looking for songs that have cowbell in them. You go to the Fox Facebook page. You can call or text 757-523-1010. Let's go back to the phones and see what more cowbell we can find. Hi, the Fox. You got one for the list?
2: Yes, sir. Mississippi Queen.
1: Yes, by Mountain. Who's this?
2: Yes, this is Buddy from Chesapeake.
1: What's going on, Buddy, in Chesapeake?
2: Not too much, man. Just got back from Richmond from a job interview. It went well, and just doing some door dashing right now. So thanks.
1: You going to be leaving us?
2: No, man. Staying in the area.
1: Okay.
2: Definitely staying in the area. Just working a little bit north of where I live. That's all.
1: I got you. All right. Well, you can take the Fox app with you anywhere you go.
2: Yes, sir.
1: All right. Well, good luck on the job, man. Thanks for listening to the Fox. Hey.

0: That's some great cowbell action right there. Mountain Mississippi Queen on the classic rock station, 106.9 The Fox. Looking for songs that got cowbell in them. Get some great suggestions rolling in. Let's go back to the phones. Hey, The Fox, you got them for the list?
1: War, Lowrider.
0: Absolutely. There's some great cowbell in that song. Who's this?
1: Steve from Windsor.
0: What's going on, Steve from Windsor?
1: Oh, I'm making a one for Mama.
0: You're a good man. I'll get your song on the list.
1: All righty.

0: What is 6.9 The Fox, Hampton Roads, Classic Rock with War and Lowrider. Another great cowbell song. Some great suggestions coming in on the Fox Facebook page from Lynn, also from Mike. Also, let's see, Molly, Paul, Mike, another Mike, Marie, another Paul. Common name on the, also Ed. Ed, we just played your song. Mary Lou, we played your song. Also, another Paul, Joseph, Philip, Susan, Leslie, Margot, Liz, and another Philip as well. Yeah, some great suggestions. There's been one very popular one on the phones today. In fact, I would have had more of this recorded, and then I accidentally deleted part of it. But very popular way to close up the list today with this song. Hey, the Fox, you got one for the list?
1: I'm afraid of Raper, Blush, Colton, and the Honky Tonk Woman Stones.
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0: Yeah, all that cowbell. The Rolling Stones, Honky Tonk Woman on the Classic Rock Station, 106.9 The Fox. Wrapping up the list. Man, some great calls, some texts that came in today, as it was all about the cowbell on the list. And we kicked it off in style with Grand Funk Railroad. It's like every song has like a cowbell intro. You know, it just kind of works out that way. You know, because there's that one. And then there's, you know, Def Leppard, Rock of Ages as well. You know. Yeah, a lot of cowbell. And then, of course, Mississippi Queen. You know, War, Lowrider. You know, just some guy in the studio. And then, the Stones. Yeah. They all did that right there. Yeah, so there's more too, which, by the way, I played that Stones montage of calls, there was another song that was mentioned that I only got one call for, Don't Fear the Reaper, and that's like the ultimate cowbell song. I'm very disappointed. Now, Lynn on Facebook suggested it, so what I'm going to do is I'm gonna play that song after the list there, so we will do that as well. Hey, I want to shout out our texters as well, Pat in Ward's Corner, also Luke. Texting in as well. Dude, if you text, Frank texting in, I'm always trying to find your name. A guy by the name of Dave Beck texted in as well. He did BLC. So, yeah, we will do that after the list. All my Don't Fear the Reaper requests came in via text. So we will do that after the list and after we get a look at traffic.
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4: 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This is Fox Traffic.
5: Got a crash in Chesapeake 64 East near Military Highway that has the left lane blocked. The congestion is backing up now as you get off the high rise. Over at the HRBT from the Hampton side east near the 664 interchange Norfolk side west near Tidewater. A reminder, exit 10 in Norfolk towards City Hall remains closed because of that sinkhole that opened up the other day. Norfolk 264 west of the Berkeley has come down around the curve at City Hall. The Portsmouth side east towards the downtown tunnel is at Effingham. Got congestion in Suffolk 58 west because of construction. Your delays between Godwin Boulevard and now the airport. Suffolk 664 north to the Monitor Merrimack at the Western Freeway Interchange. The Newport News side south to the M&M is coming down a little bit, still around 35th Street. Now Mike Alexander, Fox Traffic.
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3: Anytime.
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7: 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But coast in 74, you load tonight some thunderstorms. Very likely in the afternoons next couple of days. 85 tomorrow, 81 on Sunday. Franklin, you got some rain you're dealing with today. And then 71 your load tonight. More thunder showers in the forecast tomorrow and Sunday. 87 tomorrow, 85 on Sunday. It's George Thorogood. It's Bad to the Bone. It's 106.9 of Fox.

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0: 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This is Fox Traffic.
1: Hampton side of the HRBT, eastbound just past the 664 interchange over on the Norfolk side. That would be west is before the 564 interchange. A reminder, exit 10 in Norfolk, headed towards City Hall, still closed because the hole to El Dorado opened up in the middle of the roadway over there the other day. No, it's just a sinkhole. Norfolk, 264 west towards Berkeley is picked up near Tidewater. Portsmouth, east of the downtown tunnels at Effingham. Heavy congestion in Suffolk. 58 west is from construction. You still have delays there between Godwin Boulevard and the way station, which is an improvement, but still heavy. 64 north in Suffolk towards the Monitor Merrimack is at the Western Freeway Interchange. Newport News side south to the M&M, 35th Street. And I'm Mike Alexander, Fox Traffic.
2: Dave Taylor hanging out with you. This is it. Your final weekend, your final day tomorrow. Your reminder, if you want to go one last time, MacArthur Center.
1: Oh, that's right. Tomorrow's the day.
2: Yeah, I don't know if they're going to have like something big going on or whatever they can do there. I'm not making fun of the situation, but how do you go out in style?
1: You said something yesterday that sparked an idea in my head. It was like pop-ups. Like, what if all the empty storefronts, what if like they just had a whole bunch of pop-up shops come through?
2: You can do that, right?
1: That'd be pretty cool.
2: Make it, it's just so frustrating because I mean, hate seeing things like that go, and it was a nice setup and everything else, and I'm now getting on my soapbox. It's too late now to fix it, but gosh darn it, man.
1: It's never too late when you have hope.
2: Yeah. Hey, you know what? Put a Costco there because you're going to put a Costco in Greenbrier Mall.
1: There you
2: put a Costco in Norfolk as well, you know? Why not? I mean,
1: right
2: they got one over, off of military, but or Virginia Beach Boulevard in military. Yeah.
1: Make it an indoor go-kart track.
2: Oh my gosh. Is it going to be like the ultimate Mario Kart level because they got that mall level on there?
1: Yeah.
2: You know, which I do good at until they get to the car part where they're pulling out of their spots.
1: Put a roller coaster in. Make it a permanent haunted house.
2: There was a haunted store that was in there.
1: I know there was. I never got to go because they're closing.
2: That could be the largest Spirit of Halloween store.
1: You're right. You know that's what it's going to be. You know there's at least one storefront in there that's going to be Spirit Halloween, if not the whole dang thing.
2: Yeah. We do that. Well, anyways, tomorrow, that's your day. So if you want to go, there's been a lot of Facebook comments, by the way, on the mall.
1: Yeah.
2: And it's just a lot of great memories. You know, the water fountain.
1: Yes, that's spouting water. Why don't we, as the radio station, ask if we can have the mechanics of that? Because we have that whole area in front of our elevators.
2: Oh, that used to be water.
1: Did it spout like that?
2: No, but it used to flow over, but it kept messing up the elevators.
1: We could get those and bring them here.
2: It kept messing up the elevator. But I love the comments, by the way. That would be cool. But like the other building never had that. And we kept having elevator issues where it cost them way too much in repairs.
1: Oh, okay.
2: Yeah.
1: Fine.
2: Yeah. And you had to take the stairs those days. I mean, I always take the stairs anyway. But the stair climbers were not, or take the freight elevator, which is always awkward. A lot of people left some great comments on that, but somebody had their first date there at the movie theater. And also mentioning a lady named Shannon. She says, not my favorite memory, but most memorable. My daughter hid under the backside of a table in Victoria's Secret. Nobody could find her. They ended up calling the police because everyone thought she'd been kidnapped.
1: That is terrifying.
2: The police found her by watching their surveillance footage. Easily one of the scary moments in my life.
1: Yeah, I would say so.
2: Yeah. Of course, you got the playpen there. They used to have the sports store where they'd have a lot of autograph signings and stuff. We used to get a lot of pro wrestlers going in there.
1: That's really cool.
2: Yeah, because there's some signed stuff that's all the time. It's like, hey, we're going because I can never go.
1: Yeah.
2: And we'd get that through here, which was okay. That was nice. And just so much other cool stuff. Man, just that. So that's going on. Just a reminder, of course, some cities got some fireworks festivities events starting tomorrow.
1: Right.
2: Some of that's more of outside the immediate Hampton Roads area. I think like Windsor Castle's got some stuff in Franklin. And then, Smithsville has some stuff next weekend. But a lot of towns got little events going on. The Norfolk Tides are in town this weekend,
1: back
2: taking
1: home
2: on the Durham Bulls.
1: Mm-hmm.
2: You got fireworks tomorrow night. Weather, please cooperate for that. Also, you got Bark in the Park on Sunday.
1: Very neat.
2: You had that, of course, the United Destruction, by the way, at Langley Speedway. And I found out what the flag race is.
1: Oh, you did?
2: Yeah, somebody texted in with that.
1: Uh-huh.
2: And, of course, let me find that now, because between that and all my text for the...
1: I'm going with your, like, kind of like a flag football type situation. Flags are hanging off the cars, and you have to reach out and grab them.
2: So the flagpole race is the race where they have to go around a flagpole when you're doing your lap, like two flagpoles in a lap.
1: Interesting.
2: Yeah.
1: Okay.
2: Yeah.
1: So curiosity ensues.
2: Yeah. So there's, like, if anybody ever complains to you that there's nothing to do in Hampton Roads...
1: Oh, there's tons. There's so much.
2: Yeah. Yeah. There's just... That person just, just needs to go outside and look around because there's so much going on this weekend.
1: You can literally throw a rock and hit something that's happening in Hampton Roads.
2: You could, but,
1: don't throw rocks.
2: No, don't throw rocks.
1: Don't throw rocks.
2: I don't want to read about you on the news. So, there's something to talk about on Monday. We can do that. All right, cool. Thank you, Mike. You have a great weekend.
1: Hey, you too.
2: And maybe I'll see you at the mall tomorrow. Maybe. Let's all go to the mall.
1: Let's all go to the mall.
2: I was never the cool kid at the mall, but
1: we're going to give the one store there their best day.
2: Well, it's Cool and Eclectic, or it's the other store, which is called Come Together, which that's the only two places that was open. And the food court, the one store in the restaurant in the food court, I think it was like the Japanese food or something. It was like Sakura Express or something.
1: Four stories of mall, three stores open.
2: Yeah.
1: That's sad.
2: The memories. Those are good times. Yeah, but anyways, go to the Fox Facebook page and share your memories on there. A lot of cool stuff to read and just and stories, people who just worked there at various times. And a lot of Rainforest Cafe people.
1: Yeah, loved the Rainforest Cafe, apparently. I never experienced it.
2: Yeah. Well, we'll just go by an aquarium and we'll get some food and eat next to it, I guess. There you go. We'll do that. Hey, the month of June, by the way, Men's Health Month, and Virginia Oncology Associates remind you to be proactive about your health with these health tips, like getting screened by age in your 20s or 30s, get annual physicals, do testicular self-exams, mental health check-ins, that's always a good thing, in your 40s and older than that. 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

0: Led Zeppelin, Fool in the Rain on the classic rock station, 106.9 The Fox. You don't want to be one this weekend because it looks like we're going to get some afternoon showers rolling in tomorrow and Sunday. And, it could be some thunderstorms tomorrow and Sunday. And temp drops as well once that front rolls through. Yeah, temps will be dropping down a little bit. Of course, hurricane season's here, and, we've done it in many different ways here in Hampton Roads. I remember, Hurricane Isabel, but then I remember, some of the tropical storms, the Matthew being a pain in the butt. That was, over, 10 years ago. And that was supposed to be anything, but it just brought so much water up. That was crazy. Well, yeah, hurricane season's here. And the American Red Cross, they got some tips for how to prepare. And one is have a plan to evacuate and plan to get to a shelter safely. 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That's always a good thing, having a radio, because we will be here for you, right? For more hurricane preparedness tips, go to AmericanRedCross.org.
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0: 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Lenexa, 72 year low tonight. Rain, 85 tomorrow, 84. Maybe a thunderstorm on Sunday. And then you're dry for the next few days. By the way, next weekend, it's going to be hot. And then we're going to go to Carrollton, 73 tonight. Looks like thunderstorms tomorrow, very likely. And also on Sunday, 85 tomorrow. 83 on Sunday. Dave Taylor hanging out with you. Time to crank up the sound machine, the best of late night TV, and nothing great last night. So going into the vault, because it is summertime, so I got some classic Stephen Colbert, Seth Meyers, and Jimmy Fallon all in the sound machine tonight.
9: A lot of people have road trips planned this summer, but I just saw that gas stations all over the country could run out of gas in the coming months. It's going to be a tough summer, especially because gasoline is the main ingredient in White Claw Surge.
10: Red Lobster launched its Festival of Summer Sips, which includes the Purple Haze cocktail made with Dr. Dre and Snoop Dogg's gin, Desert Pear, lemonade, and sparkling gold shimmer. 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Nobody wants lobster. We don't know what to do."
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Aerosmith on the Classic Rock Station, 106.9 The Fox, and Come Together. Dave Taylor hanging out with you. And quite an interesting day, you know, history-wise, what happened on June 26th. I'll tell you what's being celebrated today. Also, what was the first thing

0: have a barcode on it. Yeah, what was that? We'll get to that. That's some fun things we're going to learn in just a moment here on the Fox. You know what's out now? 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
0: A lot of history to check out on this day, June 26. A lot of birthdays, by the way, to run through. That includes, let's see, Ariana Grande, pop singer, actress Audrey Plaza, Nick Offerman. He has his birthday today as well. Of course, they both starred in Parks and Rec. You got Derek Jeter celebrating a birthday today. Also, Shannon Sharp, football player. Chris Isaac, singer, celebrating a birthday today. Again, a lot of birthdays. Also being celebrated today, it was on this day, 1974, that the UPC barcode system made its debut. So it's National Barcode Day. A 10-pack of Wrigley's Juicy Fruit Gum was the first item successfully scanned with a UPC barcode at a supermarket in Troy, Ohio. And how many times did they try to scan things afterwards? And somebody says, oh, if it doesn't scan it, it must be free. It's also National Beautician Day. It's also National Chocolate Pudding Day and Forgiveness Week as well, right? If you could do that. How about this? The first Harry Potter, the Philosopher's Stones book came out on this day in 1997 in the UK. Yeah, there's that. Also, it was on this day in 1945. The UN was established out in San Francisco. 50 nations gathered to charter the United Nations with the goal of preventing another world war. How about that? My name is Dave Taylor. And the weekend's officially upon us. All right, go kick some butt this weekend. Here's a song that was used in the movie Say Anything, but it almost didn't end up that way because Cameron Crowe sent Peter Gabriel a different movie. Peter wants to say, hey, what movie is this in? And Cameron's like, yeah, I'll send you a copy of it. And didn't send him Say Anything. He sent him a completely different movie. And Peter was completely puzzled about why he wanted the song used. But then he saw Say Anything in the big scene where John Cusack is holding up the boombox, trying to impress the his eventual girlfriend. Yeah, this song was playing, and Peter let him use that song in the movie. It's In Your Eyes. It's 106.9 The Fox at Tampa Roads. 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

0: Free Fallin' Tom Petty on 106.9 The Fox, Hampton Roads Classic Rock. It's the Giant Sean Hood. We're going to be cranking up All-American tunes from All-American artists all day long on July 4th. So a quick reminder that we need your help putting that together. It's 1 week from tomorrow. 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The deadline to get your request to us, though, is July 1st, so don't waste that time.
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We got partly cloudy skies tonight with a mild low of around 76 degrees. Few evening thunderstorms possible. Warm and partly sunny tomorrow with a high near 91. Watch out for the heat index, though. Showers and thunderstorms likely by late morning, afternoon, and on Sunday, partly sunny with a high near 88. And again, a chance of showers and thunderstorms. Right now, AC/DC, Back in Black, rocks on 106.9 The Fox.

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0: Boston, smoking on 106.9, the Fox Hampton Roads Classic Rock. If you are looking for things to do this summer, then maybe go see a show. There's some cool ones coming to the area, like Veterans United Home Loans Amphitheater has some good stuff coming up this summer. August 1st, you got Rod Stewart. August 22nd, you got Billy Idol. September 26th, Farm Aid 2026, with Willie Nelson and family, John Mellencamp, and more. Going to be a lot of great shows happening on at the Veterans United Home Loans Amphitheater. Hey, look, if you need more information about this and to find all the events going on, you can go find that on our events tab on the Fox app.
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2: Anytime.
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0: I don't know how I feel about this lady. Everybody seems to be mad at her. An older woman posted a TikTok video of her removing towels on an empty pool deck. People put them in the chairs to reserve them so they go off and do other things and come back and still have a chair. She said it was just a bit of fun, but people are debating it online. People

People are calling her the vacation Karen, saying it's not a flex and she's policing other people's vacations. No, I mean, first of all, she's messing with people. But secondly, if you're leaving the pool area, you do not get to reserve the chairs when there's other people that want to use the pool area. If that makes you a Karen, then I will be the tallest, baldest, most bearded Karen you have ever met. Scorpions, rock you like a hurricane on 106.9 The Fox.

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1: 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Your local solution to get your business wanted, found, and chosen more often.